Everybody sees me, but it's not that easy. Standing in the light field, standing in the light field, waiting for some action, waiting for some action. Oh, but why won't you come over here? Why?

Porque en las noches de As, la música no se detiene. Forfeit the game before somebody else takes you out of the frame and put your name to shame.

It's the last thing you have to do this weekend. So we may as well get money. Everybody stay down. Everybody stay down. Everybody stay down. Stay down. Stay down.